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Day after day, we'll make the mundane a masterpiece. Oh my, my, oh my, my love. I take one look at you, you're taking me up.

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3: 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Sam Fender and Olivia Dean. 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Gracie Abrams. 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
4: 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I feel it quietly, trying to silence me.
3: 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Alex Warren. Rose and Bruno Mars. 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
0: As sete melhores. 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

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Number 7. Bruno Mars. I just might. Number 6. Benson Boone. Olivia Dean. Number 4. Taylor Swift. Number 3. Teddy Swims. 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
1: Cause I'm too messy, and then I'm just too damn clean. You told me get a job, and you ask where the hell I've been.
0: Acesse melhores. 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
4: They say the holy water's watered down, and this town's lost its faith. Our colors will fade eventually, so if our time is running out, day after day, we'll make the mundane a masterpiece. Oh my, my, oh my, my love, I take one look at you, you're taking me.